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Roger for Rescue 803. I already canceled on that call with 65.

from Black Horse 5. We don't find a person matching the description under the bridge. 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

0: 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We have an updated address, 959 Superba, where you've made contact.
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Can you show us on scene? We find nothing on eastbound 91 of Vermont. Is there any additional information or possibly a better location?

0: 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You can cancel the rescue, Ninja 64. We'll continue to investigate.
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1: Lake Force 21, Roger.
0: That's Lake Force 66, we're going to take that run for the engine. You can show them back in quarters.

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0: 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Can you attach PD for a belligerent homeless gentleman wearing black, no t-shirt?
1: Life Force 37 Roger, LAPD was attached. Time to dispatch, you'd like a backup.

0: Rangers, but it looks like a call starting to come in near Manchester and Central. Does that seem to line up?
1: Mitchell Ferensky, Roger. That seems about right.
0: Roger. It appears it's an auto fire in the county. County's already on it.
1: Roger.
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0: 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Rescue 813, SICK, 1218 South Arapaho.
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2: 26, traffic accident, intersection on Harvard and Olympic. Rescue 47, chest pain, 2928 North Main.

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0: Dispatcher, engine 41, 1445 North Fairfax. This is going to be in the county. Notify LA County Fire and have them also dispatch a rescue.
1: Engine 41, roger. We'll notify LA County and have them respond with a rescue. Engine 41, would you like to cancel rescue 827?
0: That's engine 41, yes.

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Engine 58, rescue 61, difficult respirations 87.

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0: Yeah, can I get PD for traffic control? We laid across San Pedro. We got a lot of cars.

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H9, Rescue 3, chest pain, 628, South San Julian. Rescue 14 and Rescue 814, stabbing, 651 East 28th Street.

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0: 11's on scene. You're on San Marino, do we find nothing? You took the call back, we'll have the RP come out. We did have a previous burn on Dewey. No, we find nothing.
1: Life Force Lone Roger, report to be a vacant house.
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1: 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LAPD is on scene, 30-year-old male, altered ETOH on the sidewalk on the west side.

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2: Ranger 4, we see your notes. 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
0: Standby. We'll try to get some more info from LAPD.

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0: 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Engine 59, injury, 1663 South Butler.

0: 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Rescue 27 traffic accident, intersection of Melrose and Island.
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1: 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On the east side of the intersection, LAPD is on scene. 35-year-old male unconscious.

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Just like a call 17.

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1: 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Rescue 834, 6, 34, 12 South, 9th Avenue. Edge 2, rescue 804, attempt to suicide, 573 South Boyle. Rescue 811, traffic accident at 7th and West Link.
2: Metro 7 was pulling our last incident. One call is in our first in passes.
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0: 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Thanks, sir, Roger. 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

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Rescue 246 en route, Life 466, EMS 11 traffic accident.

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0: 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LAPD is on scene at the site of the reported fight. They say they have no victims here. Do you have any other information?
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2: Cycle 251, you've been added with engine 51, rescue 95, chest pain, LA, settle 84.

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0: Life Force 3. Updated location is going to be the southbound 110 across 1st Street. We're making our way there.
1: Life Force 3, roger, southbound 110 at 1st.

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0: 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Cancel light 466, rescue 266.
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Engine 66, rescue 57, difficult respiration, 6123 South Hobart.

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0: 76, all the info came from CHP. They had a southbound 101 at Mulholland. They're still en route. We have nothing further at this time.
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Rescue 864, traffic accident, intersection of Olive and Imperial Highway.

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1: 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Rescue 6, abdominal pain, 2114, what's the court at?

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1: 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First security, this is going to be a false.

0: 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Can you rescind the incident and rescind not populating?
1: 864 is going to be incident 41, traffic accident, intersection of Olive and Imperial Highway.

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1: Engine 35 is clear, canceled.

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Mosquito 4 injury, 46-14, Rodeo Lane.

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0: 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We find no patient. 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

0: It's a Life Force 10, 625 West Adams. There's a sheared water pipe. They have on-call maintenance addressing the issue. However, you'll probably get multiple calls until they get it fixed.
1: Life Force 10, Roger. 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Does that sound about right?
0: Yes, please. Thank you.

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0: University, 112 Chesapeake, 122 West 8th Street. Rescue 64, discontinued, canceled.
1: 6-4, Roger.

0: Metro Rescue 804. We have a still alarm rubbish fire on the 101 and State bus stop. Wonder if you have any reports for that.
1: Rescue 804, yes we do. Can we get to it from the eastbound, the westbound, or both? We've got engine 2 going, but we were just discussing whether engine 4 is going to be the best.
0: We're going to say eastbound. It's in the bus stop itself. It's off of the freeway, so the underpass where all the civilians gather when they get onto the bus. Not quite sure how to describe that.
1: Roger. We'll use eastbound HOV in the busway. We'll send engine 4. Engine 2 for Metro.
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0: 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We are unable to locate a patient. They've checked back with their dispatch. We're going to call it a false unless you have anything further.
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1: Yeah, Metro, I'm engine 2. Can you get LAPD to kind of cruise the area? I'm getting multiple reports from pedestrians saying that now there's a gentleman starting trash can fires along 4th Street.

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EP and Rescue 65 Chest Pain, 10014 South Grape.

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We saw nothing. 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

0: 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I do not need any additional fire department resources. You can have EMS continue. You can cancel the life force. I just need LAPD here.
1: Roger. We've canceled the light force. 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
0: Yeah, Metro, we're going to need to make a crime scene. Let LAPD know this is going to be a crime scene.

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1: 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Channel 4 response.

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0: 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Rescue 6, Caesar, 30 Junction, West Temple Street. Engine 26, stand by. Metro from Rescue 8, 58, put us in place, exit 58. 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

0: 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You have an apartment number?
1: 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We're on scene at 2579 Kalanga. We find nothing. Do you have anything further?
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0: Metro from EMS 13. I'm on scene. Do we have a rescue responding?
1: EMS 13, yes. Rescue 57 is arriving on scene asking for a unit number.

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0: 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Last unit, repeat.
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1: Metro from engine 76, southbound 101, across the Cahuenga. We traveled all the way to Vine. We see your comments, so nothing further is unable to locate. We're still unable to locate. We're going to call it.
0: 76, roger. Engine 82, rescue 82, may discontinue. Engine rescue 62, seizure 4980 South Marmion Wood.

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0: 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Engine Rescue 11, cardiac arrest, intersection of Parkview and 6th Street. Rescue 64, Rescue 857, unconscious person, 8505 South Evermont Place.
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1: 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Engine 47, traffic accident, 5471 North Huntington Drive.

0: 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Rescue 37, difficult respirations, UCLA Morton Medical Building. Rescue 57 Metro, Rescue 57.
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0: 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Rescue 892. Rescue 892 with rescue 99, fall 2112 South Century Park Lane, crossing Galaxy. Rescue 835, traffic accident, intersection of

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0: 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Rescue 69, pressing route rescue 69. Engine 27, assault 6344 West Fountain. 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
1: 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Go ahead. We have the call taker attempting to add a light force for ladders. Is this necessary?

0: 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We're on scene right now. Stand by for the life course.
1: 37, Roger, on scene. 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Engine 229, rescue 27, difficult respirations. 225, North Mariposa. 41, rescue 97, fall 9271, West Robin.
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1: 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Last unit, you're unreadable.
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1: Okay, copy. And then keep the 800 coming also in case transport's going to take a little bit longer than for the rescue.
0: 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Rescue 837, continue through.

0: Metro from Rescue 88. We're at Sepulveda and Skirball. Heavy traffic on the 405. We're taking Sepulveda. Correction, Rescue 88, roger.
1: 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You can't correct it.
0: 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Engine 3, Rescue 813, person down 1555 since the Boulevard.

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0: 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Left push 94, rescue 66, EMS 13 to a hanging 4091, Airborne Road. Engine 59, rescue 5, stroke patient 11560, Pico Boulevard.

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0: 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Engine 14, Rescue 21, difficult respiration, 901 East 34th Street. Rescue 257. Difficult respiration, 6615 Victory Avenue.

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2: Roger, it's 203 automatic alarm, 1022, northbound South Avenue.
1: Battalion 9 from Metro, Battalion 9.

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1: Number 69 traffic, Amalfi Drive, and Estrada Drive. Engine 55, pushing down 2750, Colorado Boulevard. AP4, Rusty 25, you call back to voicemail, nothing further.
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0: 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We're in the parking area in the rear of the building.
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0: 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Officer and Rescue 13, unconscious person, 1430 South Wright Avenue.
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1: Metro from Rescue 858, did you have traffic for us?
2: 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We checked all four parking lots and don't find any security anything further.
0: 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Engine 29, we have nothing further.
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0: 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Engine 79, allergic reaction.
1: 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Yeah, station on the San Diego freeway.
2: Metro 51st IC, you have traffic for Lightwood 21.
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0: 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Rescue 14, Rescue 15, chest pain, 653 East 40th Street. Engine 64, to assault, 751 West 27th Street.
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0: 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We don't find anybody. We circle the block. 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

0: 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You can release them.
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0: 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We've been unable to locate. 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
1: 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Engine 26, you've been added with Rescue 26 of the fall. 1211 South Hobart Boulevard. 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

Metro from Rescue 837. We're coming through a suburban pass. We might be closer than Rescue 892. If you want to do it,

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Rescue 833, cardiac arrest 157 East 74th Street.

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1: 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Quarters 20. Engine 85, rubbish fire, intersection Lomita, Normandy. Agent 63, rescue 62. Agent 63, rescue 62, cardiac arrest, 62, both on the radio, cardiac arrest, 2718 South Pacific Avenue, crossing 27th place. 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
1: 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Breathing difficulty 700 South Flower Street, cross of 7th.
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1: 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Engine 26, rescue 46, chest pain, 1930 West 37th Place. Rescue, correction, FR 64, sick person, 10728 South Central Avenue. Life Force 85, rescue 36, fall 1321 West 264th Street.
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1: AP 43, Roger, standby, engine rescue 79, stabbing intersection 164th of Vermont. Engine 76, auto fire, northbound 101 for Ramallah. You're getting rescue 846 out of quarters. Engine 94, rescue 94, you may both cancel.
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5: 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I believe this is in 105 district. You don't have a northbound 101 process calling.
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Rescue 12, attention 16, chest pain, 40, correction, 5409 Dobbs Street.

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Correction, rescue 25 was canceled. Rescue 2, you're going to be responding with AP4 to the unconscious person, 434 South St. Louis Street. 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
1: 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Engine 11, traffic intersection of Wilshire and Carondelet.
2: Yeah, Metro from Rescue 11. 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We're coming up on it right now.
1: Rescue 11, RG, you've been added. Engine 11, you cannot cancel.

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0: Andreski 68 over to us in the section of La Brea, San Vicente. Rescue 43, we've added Rescue 34 with you. We can't get a hold of Rescue 43.
1: Metro from Rescue 1, are we canceling this call on 11 first in?
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1: 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Rescue 806, person down in intersection of Vermont, Highland Freeway.

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0: 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We check the comments. Do you have anything further?
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0: 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Do you have any further information?
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Rescue 2, Rescue 804 to the Caesar, 116 Lorena. Rescue 801, traffic, 3016.

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0: 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Southbound 101, across a hill. Channel 7, Tech 18.
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0: 3. Original location you guys have is southbound 101 across the Hill Street. Do you guys want us to go there, or do you want us to go to State of Way across the 110?
1: Metro Kid, 1's on scene southbound 101 at Hill, on the Hill overpass. We see nothing here. You have anything further?
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0: Battalion 1, it looks like it's two different locations. 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
1: 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Rescue 29, canceled.

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1: 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We can take that traffic in our first in.
0: 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Rescue 66, you can now cancel. 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

Metro from Rescue 6. We're at the reported intersection of Belmont and Rockwood. We don't find any brown minivan or any other resources on scene. Do you have anything further?

0: 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Can you catch a paramedic rescue for abnormal vitals?
1: 834, you'll be getting rescue 94 from quarters. Engine 29, take person intersection of Wilton and Wilshire.

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0: 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We just cleared from our incident. 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

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Rescue 33 of the 6, 68, 14, Avalon. Engine 27 of the 6, 63, 72, Sunset.

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0: 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We've looked all sides of this intersection. 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
2: 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We find no one. 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

Unit Rescue 94, unconscious, intersection of La Brea and Obama, engine 67, traffic, eastbound 90, cross the Sananoa. Engine 68, rescue 58, difficult respirations, 2521 Southwest Boulevard.

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